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1: Here is Pastor Morales of Baltimore Baptist Church with God's Word for today.
2: Isaiah 64:6 says, "But we are all as an unclean thing, and all our righteousnesses are as filthy rags. And we all do fade as a leaf, and our iniquities like the wind have taken us away." This is part of Isaiah's prayer of confession on behalf of the nation of Israel. He acknowledges the people's sinfulness and their complete inability to make themselves acceptable to God. Notice that Isaiah does not say our sins are filthy rags. That would be obvious and understood. Instead, he says our righteousnesses are as filthy rags. Even the best deeds we offer God are stained by our sinful nature and fall infinitely short of His perfect holiness. We are all sinners before Almighty God. No amount of righteousness we perform can remove our guilt or make us acceptable to Him. We desperately need God's mercy and His provision of righteousness through Jesus Christ.
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0: 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And I look in my rearview mirror because I saw motion, and the lady right behind me was doing the exact same thing. She was literally singing at the top of her lungs, raising her hands as well. And so I really wanted to make eye contact with her. Unfortunately, I didn't. But it was just a really amazing moment to see. I was like, I'm not the only Bright FM listener out there.
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0: 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It helped my marriage. 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
0: 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You guys are making an impact, and I'm a living testimony to that. So I just want to tell you guys I appreciate it, and I'm going to continue listening for as long as you guys are doing it.
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3: 2 Kings 27 says, "Howbeit there was no reckoning made with them of the money that was delivered into their hand, because they dealt faithfully." King Josiah had ordered repairs to the temple. It had fallen into disrepair after years of neglect. The Jews had spent much time worshiping false gods, and they ignored the upkeep of the temple. No accounting or audit was required of the men entrusted with the funds to repair the temple, because they had proven themselves to be trustworthy. No financial report or accounting was demanded, because they handled the money with integrity, honesty, and diligence. The men entrusted with God's work had exceptional character. Their integrity was so well established that their word and conduct were considered sufficient evidence of their faithful stewardship. No one worried about what they would do with the money. This is the kind of testimony we should strive for.
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0: 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And if it hadn't been for God, my church, and friends and family, I wouldn't have made it this far. And some friends introduced me to you guys' station. And whenever I think about her, which is a lot, when you guys play different songs, it touches me.
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3: Jeremiah 23, 23 and 24 says, "Am I a God at hand, saith the Lord, and not a God afar off? Can any hide himself in secret places that I shall not see him, saith the Lord?" God is rebuking the false prophets in the kingdom of Judah for their secret sins and false prophecies. They claimed to speak for God while living in sin and deceiving the people. They seemed to think that they could hide their motives and actions from God. God is omnipresent and sees everything everywhere. He knows what happens publicly and privately. We should live with the awareness that God sees our private lives just as clearly as our public lives. God is also not too far away to know our circumstances. He is near to his people and also sovereign. We cannot hide sin from God, but neither are we ever hidden from his care.
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0: 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She was literally singing at the top of her lungs, raising her hands as well. And so I really wanted to make eye contact with her. Unfortunately, I didn't. But it was just a really amazing moment to see. I was like, I'm not the only Bright FM listener out there.
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3: Jeremiah 29:13 says, "And ye shall seek me and find me, when ye shall search for me with all your heart." This verse is part of Jeremiah's letter to the Jewish exiles in Babylon. The people of Judah had been taken captive because of their persistent rebellion against God. False prophets were telling them that their captivity would end quickly, but God revealed that they would remain in Babylon for 70 years. God then promised that after those 70 years, he would visit them, restore his relationship with them, and bring them back to their land. Their captivity would bring many of them back to genuine faith in the Lord. God promises they will find him when they seek him wholeheartedly. This is a timeless principle. Scripture consistently teaches that God responds to sincere seekers. God is never difficult to find by the person who seeks him with a genuine heart.
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0: 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You guys are making an impact, and I'm a living testimony to that. 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

0: 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She was 4 years old. And if it hadn't been for God, my church, and friends and family, I wouldn't have made it this far. And some friends introduced me to you guys, the station. And whenever I think about her, which is a lot, when you guys play different songs, it touches me.
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3: Isaiah 64:6 says, "But we are all as an unclean thing, and all our righteousnesses are as filthy rags. And we all do fade as a leaf, and our iniquities like the wind have taken us away." This is part of Isaiah's prayer of confession on behalf of the nation of Israel. He acknowledges the people's sinfulness and their complete inability to make themselves acceptable to God. Notice that Isaiah does not say our sins are filthy rags. That would be obvious and understood. Instead, he says our righteousnesses are

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0: I was just driving down the street and I was just, you know, singing and I was raising my hands. And I look in my rearview mirror because I saw motion, and the lady right behind me was doing the exact same thing. She was literally singing at the top of her lungs, raising her hands as well. And so I really wanted to make eye contact with her. Unfortunately, I didn't. But it was just a really amazing moment to see. I was like, I'm not the only Bright FM listener out there.
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Bright

0: Did the invention of the internet specifically make us dumber? And I the word I used was or more intelligent.
1: Right.
0: Now, we started debating the semantics of intelligence versus knowledge.
1: That's kind of what we do. Yeah.
0: So, the next phase of that is what is intelligence and how is intelligence defined? And then we can determine if the internet made us more intelligent or not.
1: According to Merriam-Webster says, intelligence is the ability to learn or understand things or deal with a new or difficult situation.
2: The internet has not helped humanity do that.
0: Has it enabled it?
2: We lost the ability to think in manners that somebody has not also thought.
1: Our critical thinking skills are completely going out the window.
0: Right. So we're talking about critical thinking versus intelligence versus just having the information.
2: Yeah, it's like
0: say what you said about the medieval.
2: Yeah, so like in medieval times, this is the comparison I was making. Is the medieval times they built these huge cathedrals, right? I mean, today they're amazing
0: castles, buildings,
2: they're works of art in modern cities. They're full of modernity. And the castle's too awesome. The cathedral's too awesome to change.
1: Right.
2: And how do they do that? Well, if I wanted to build one of those today in a modern evangelical church, right? And then we go, hey, I want to build this. It's like, well, that costs too much money. And we don't have the resources to do that. And it probably does. These things are awesome. Imagine that conversation in the 1500s.
1: Right.
2: You know, in the 1200s. Yeah. They actually have less money. You know,
1: less
2: they don't
1: resources.
2: Have credit lines.
1: Right.
2: Right. But there was a will, there was a way, you know, not to over-spiritualize that concept. But my point is they had the experience to deal with problems they have not faced before. It's like a sport. You don't get better at a sport by reading a book about a sport. You don't get better at life by just reading books about life.
0: Yes.
2: Right? By reading articles about life. You don't experience life by watching your friends go to Fiji. You go to Fiji or you do things. Right. And so those are not they're apples and oranges. And your body would think, oh, I did a lot. You did not.
0: And that was so compared to someone in the Middle Ages, do you have more knowledge or more intelligence?
2: You see, even saying more knowledge is I'm almost hesitant to say that.
0: Mm-hmm. Yeah.
2: You know, obviously I have more access to knowledge.
0: Right.
2: And I'm more aware of things. I don't think they know what photosynthesis was or whatever. Or the mitochondria is the powerhouse of the cell.
1: Right.
2: I beat them in that quiz. But, I mean, they probably know how to whittle something. I want to whittle.
0: Yeah, there's a different set of skills.
2: Yes, definitely.
0: For the times that you're in.
2: Right.
0: My guess is that these exact conversations were had and have been happening for centuries. Like, is this making us better as a society? Like,
1: sure.
0: Like, wow. When the radio came out, is that ruining things? When the television came out, is that ruining everything? When a newspaper came out, when a book came, like, at every technological advancement, there's nothing new under the sun.
1: True.
0: The Bible says that. So there's nothing we can be surprised by. It's just, are they happening at a 10x rate?
1: Right.
0: It's probable and it's likely. Is it making us more intelligent? Probably not.
1: Mm-mm.
0: Is it giving us more information? 100%. I believe, like, as we're raising our children, is how to use the information and think critically through it and use intelligence and grow your intelligence versus becoming overly dependent and enabled.
1: And I think
0: through life,
1: the unlock in that, in what you just said, is that critical thinking element.
0: Yeah.
1: That's the piece that we really
0: need
1: to work on.
0: I'm more concerned about that than anything.
1: Agreed.
0: Because I can already see it in my own life of how, like, there's certain dependencies that I have now.
1: Well, and there's evidence. There's evidence and research that is actually pointing back to critical thinking being eroded because of AI.
0: But because AI has come in as an adult, I'm aware of that's what it's doing.
1: Right.
0: Our children are not.
1: Correct. Which is the problem.
0: Which is the problem. What do we do about it?
1: I don't know.
0: We'll talk about that next hour.

0: on my mind.
1: Hey, good morning. It's John and Tiffany. And it's important to remember that when things are hard and when you're tempted to feel hopeless, you can remember that this is only a chapter in God's beautiful story that he's weaving together for you. That's right. You are a part of God's story, not the opposite.
2: Mm-hmm.
1: And maybe some that feels as a common thing to hear that God is a part of my story. Nope.
2: Right.
1: Wrong.
2: It's the opposite.
1: Yes. You are a part of his story.
2: Exactly. And maybe you're going through a chapter in the story that is just hard and filled with grief and heartbreak, and it is tough to walk through it right now, but you are not alone in this, and God will not waste the pain that you are feeling. It says in Psalm 126, verse 5 and 6, which this is in the Bible, those who sow in tears shall reap with shouts of joy. He who goes out with weeping, bearing the seeds for sowing, shall come back with shouts of joy, bringing his sheaves with him. The word, the Bible, reminds us that every single tear you cry is sowing seeds for a season of reaping and a harvest of joy that only God can bring.
1: Yeah. So it may not feel like it.
2: Right.
1: Today.
2: Probably won't.
1: And it may not feel like it most of the time.
2: Mm-hmm.
1: But the encouragement, at least the encouragement I found is when I've gone through difficult things, is that my feelings don't determine what's going on here.
2: Mm-hmm.
1: That my feelings can and should be surrendered. It's okay to feel them. But feel them and then surrender them,
2: right.
1: And understand the eternal and greater perspective that I'm a part of God's story and that what I'm experiencing right now, what I'm feeling right now is not without a purpose.
3: 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She was 4 years old. And if it hadn't been for God, my church, and friends and family, I wouldn't have made it this far. And some friends introduced me to you guys, the station. 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
6: 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King Josiah had ordered repairs to the temple. It had fallen into disrepair after years of neglect. The Jews had spent much time worshiping false gods, and they ignored the upkeep of the temple. No accounting or audit was required of the men entrusted with the funds to repair the temple, because they had proven themselves to be trustworthy. No financial report or accounting was demanded, because they handled the money with integrity, honesty, and diligence. The men entrusted with God's work had exceptional character. Their integrity was so well established that their word and conduct were considered sufficient evidence of their faithful stewardship. No one worried about what they would do with the money. This is the kind of testimony we should strive for.
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0: This report sponsored by Mothers Against Drunk Driving. 95 northbound stop and go from I-195 heading into the ramps at Russell Street and 395. On the BW Parkway, jam solid a mile before Waterview Avenue, crossing 95, heading up onto Russell Street into the city. Route 2, Hanover Street from Waterview Avenue, nothing but brake lights. Right across the Hanover Street Bridge, crossing 95, heading into the city. On 895, the traffic jam begins just after the BW Parkway into the Harbor Tunnel. Brief delays now southbound 895 into the Harbor Tunnel. Below speed I-70 for about a mile eastbound coming in to join the Beltway. The weather in Baltimore right now is cloudy with a temperature of 81 degrees. It's going to clear up tonight, remain clear overnight by morning lows in the mid-60s. Sunny start to the day tomorrow, a mix of sun and clouds as the day progresses, and high temperatures in the low 80s. Right now, Port Deposit is checking in with clouds and a temperature of 81 degrees. In Sykesville, it is cloudy, the temperature also 81 degrees. 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

0: Right FM. It's John and Tiffany. On average, American workers take less vacation time, like PTO, than medieval peasants.
1: Wait, what?
0: In 13th century England, peasants worked around 1,620 hours a year.
1: Okay.
0: Thanks to frequent religious holidays at the time.
1: All right.
0: And
1: the church
0: rest,
1: calendar.
0: And
1: sure.
0: rest days. So in contrast, modern American workers average about 1,780 hours annually with limited vacation time and the pressure not to use it. Despite better living conditions today, many get less rest than medieval laborers.
1: Wow. So I just did the math really quickly. That means medieval peasants were working about 30 hours a week. And I think about how many times I've heard people brag about working like 50, 60, 70 hours. Oh my goodness. We're reverting. We're going back to peasant times.
0: And they were farming.
1: Yeah.
0: And you can't farm during the winter.
1: No. This is the Englishman's like biggest thing, that he's like, Americans need to rest more. They need to take their vacation time and enjoy it. So don't be a medieval peasant. Take your vacation time.
0: No, be a medieval peasant.
1: Oh, well, yeah.
0: Because you would take more vacation than we are now.

0: for the car rides.
1: Every morning on my drive to work.
0: The hard days.
1: It can help you like cope with your emotions.
0: And the deep breaths in between.
1: It just makes you feel better.
0: Community supported. Bright FM.

0: angry, generous person? Yeah, it's almost funny, right? You're like, come on, yeah, right, yeah. Yeah. That's my point. That's why Jesus, it's more blessed to give than to receive.
1: Yes. That's like, that is the upside down beauty of following Jesus.
2: Mm-hmm.
1: That giving isn't draining you. It's actually filling you.
2: And it doesn't necessarily have to be, when we talk about generosity, it doesn't have to be being generous with your money, although that could be something, but being generous with your time.
1: With grace.
2: With your words, mm-hmm. right? Like with the things that you say, being interested in everyone else and not putting you at the center of absolutely everything, that is a surefire way to bring more joy into your life.
1: Yeah. And in fact, when I was going through just kind of care for me post-divorce and everything, mm-hmm. one of the things that they teach you to do, especially if you're dealing kind of with anxiety and depression, is to actually serve.
2: Right.
1: And to give, because it will naturally get the attention off of yourself and what you're going through and out onto other people. So I guess here's the challenge today. If you're struggling with anxiety or depression, is to find a way to give.
2: Yeah.
1: A small way to give. It doesn't have to be big. You could buy a coffee for someone behind you. You can just send a nice text. You could do the dishes, maybe. I know that's a wild idea. Like, but
2: anything that gets you out of the center of the story is going to help to make you feel more generous.
3: I was just driving down the street and I was just, you know, singing and I was raising my hands. And I look in my rearview mirror because I saw motion. And the lady right behind me was doing the exact same thing. She was literally singing at the top of her lungs, raising her hands as well. And so I really wanted to make eye contact with her. Unfortunately, I didn't. But it was just a really amazing moment to see. I was like, I'm not the only Bright FM listener out there.
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8: 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A look at your drive through 895 southbound in Baltimore City, still dealing with a crash blocking the left lane between Potee Street and Route 2 Spur. But now we're seeing major improvements with that earlier jam up that was taking you nearly an hour to get through. You've got up to a 15-minute crawling back up from Child Street, exit 9. And elsewhere through Baltimore City, 95 south.

0: southbound to Lays of Volume to Fort McHenry Tunnel. Less than a 5-minute ride there. Good news on the inner loop of 695 through Linthicum. That earlier crash at Camp Meade Road has been cleared from your roadway and you're back up to the normal speeds. No longer seeing the incident on the outer loop either. Just some delays traveling through Parkville between Harford Road and Paring Parkway. We've no longer got that earlier incident through Sussex on Cypress Road at Cliff Road. That crash has been cleared as well. For your drive through Anne Arundel County in Glen Burnie, Maryland 100 westbound is giving you some volume backups between Ritchie Highway and Quarterfield Road, about a 5-minute ride. Your current weather temperatures in the Inner Harbor, 77 degrees, a high of 89 today with slight chance showers and thunderstorms. 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
0: 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Bright up.

0: Good morning. It's John and Tiffany. And I forgot what we were going to talk about already in that span of time. I'm not good at this job.
1: You're great at it, John. You're great.
0: I'm not. We had just said, let's talk about this.
1: Let's talk about Brittany Mast. She's a mom of two girls, age 6 and 8, and she's doing something kind of interesting. She is bringing back a landline to their house.
0: Oh!
1: That's what we were going to talk about. Remember that?
0: Okay, I remember now.
1: Yeah. So basically, she decided that she wanted to give her kids that little bit of freedom of being able to communicate with their friends, talk to their friends.
0: Oh, that's right.
1: Like, develop communication skills, conversations. But she didn't want to give them a smartphone.
0: Right.
1: So she decided they were going to bring a landline back into the house. So there's a phone number that the girls' friends can call.
0: Oh, yeah. You remember how that works?
1: I know, right? And you had to, like, there was always the fear that their mom was going to answer or their dad was going to answer.
0: So they're just bringing that back. Is it working? What do you know?
1: It's working. So she says that it's actually helping the girls to develop communication skills and to feel like they've got a lot of freedom with how they can communicate with their friends.
0: Without
1: it being just completely whatever they want with a smartphone.
0: Okay, so I'm trying to see how my girls would respond to this. So Riley is 11, Colby is 7.
1: So not too far off of these ages. These girls are 6 and 8.
0: Riley's just hitting me up for the phone all the time, the smartphone. It's mostly because they want to FaceTime.
1: They want to talk to their friends,
0: yes,
1: right?
0: They want to talk to their friends. But it's not like, it's basically, this is a middle ground between a hard no.
1: Correct.
0: So they still feel like they can talk to their friends. Mm-hmm. It's just there's no smart with it.
1: Right. And there is, just like when you had a landline back in the day, there are some kind of built-in limits, right?
0: You can't leave the house.
1: It's
0: not in your pocket all the time.
1: Right. You're not going to be ringing up someone's landline at 2 a.m., right? Like you would a smartphone. So there are some limits that are just generally built in to having the phone in the house, but it actually still gives the girls independence and just a little bit of extra freedom.
0: Well, I think I'm happy to know that they're still doing landlines. Yeah. I didn't know, like, I wouldn't even know how to set up a landline in my house anymore.
1: I do think that it's a cordless landline, so it's not like when I was a kid and you had the cord, you were stuck in the kitchen.
0: Yes, I think we needed to go full back vintage. Now it's going to be the twisty cord.
1: You gotta have the
0: twisty
1: cord.
0: I'm gonna get one of those.
1: Do it.

0: Right FM. Good morning. This is the John and Tiff show, and I am not John or Tiffany. I am intern Sammy.
1: The only intern Sammy that there ever has been.
0: And I've been practicing and twisting the knobs and pushing the buttons, and somebody let me push the on button.
1: You're doing a good job, intern Sammy. Very proud of you.
0: I'm having a blast. I'm learning a lot.
1: Yes.
0: Mr. Miyagi.
1: Uh-huh.
0: I'm doing a lot here.
1: So am I Mr. Miyagi in this situation?
0: Yeah, I think so.
1: Did and you I'm, wax my car? Is that
0: I'm
1: finished
0: Danielson?
1: Yet?
0: Okay. What a good Monday.
1: Happy
0: what a good Monday.
1: Monday
0: that the day the Lord has made.
1: And lots of kids heading back to school today.
0: Hi, kids.
1: A lot of kids who went to school last week, which was awesome. But some kids, today is the first day of school, so that's definitely a big deal.
0: Absolutely.
1: Very excited.
0: I found something here online that you need to hear.
1: Okay.
0: You need to know this information here.
1: I'm ready.
0: Something
1: has Sammy.
0: Opened up in the harbor. In Baltimore Harbor.
1: The Inner Harbor?
0: The Baltimore Harbor.
1: Okay, the Inner Harbor. Something's opened up.
0: Very famous for the water and the river, you know, that is there.
1: Okay.
0: In the harbor.
1: All the big ships?
0: You can now do self-service kayaking.
1: Really?
0: In the harbor.
1: Self-service kayaking?
0: Yes.
1: So, like, there's not a person there?
0: Yeah,
1: you just kind of take your own kayak?
0: Some kayaks now. Out there.
1: How are we keeping people safe with this?
0: That's why I'm laughing.
1: I've got lots of questions.
0: That's why I'm laughing.
1: Self-service kayaking?
0: Yes. It was like a couple years ago when they're like, we can swim in it. And it's, yeah, I'm going to jump in there. And I'll come out with four arms.
1: Yeah, you have fun with that. I'll watch you from the sidelines. Yes, I'll cheer you on.
0: I love kayaking. So if you see me out there, if you see a kid struggling, it's probably me. So throw a life preserver.
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11: 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We've got an update on your drive through Baltimore City with the problem spot. 895 southbound still has the accident between Poteet Street and Route 2 Spur, which blocks the left lane. You've got up to a 15-minute crawling backup from exit 9 Child Street, and we're still seeing some 95 southbound delays to Fort McHenry Tunnel up to 10 minutes at this time. On the inner loop, you've got a couple of new incidents. A crash through Arbutus between exit 11 I-95 and exit 12 Southwestern Boulevard. We're also seeing an inner loop crash reported through the Ruxton area at exit 23 Jones Falls Expressway. Expect up to a 10-minute delay. Stop and go from Park Heights Avenue. Meanwhile, your outer loop ride giving you some volume through Pikesville up to 10 minutes from I-795 to Baltimore National Pike. Your current weather temperatures in the Baltimore Inner Harbor, 77 degrees, a high of 89 today with slight chance showers and slight chance thunderstorms. 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

0: Good morning. It's John and Tiffany and you on Bright FM. We're so glad you're listening this morning.
1: So there is a new hobby, John, that is taking off, especially
0: pickleball.
1: That, I mean, that has been taking off, but this is like a newer, trendier, especially taking off amongst.
0: It's trendier.
1: It's very trendy. The younger ladies, like girls in their 20s, early 30s, are flocking to this
0: hobby. See if I can figure this out.
1: Mm-hmm.
0: They're flocking to this. Is it athletic?
1: It is not athletic.
0: Is it have anything to do with like a gym or any kind of fitness class?
1: Nope. You do tend to be outside for this hobby.
0: It's an outside hobby.
1: It's an outside hobby.
0: Is it food related?
1: It is not. There is a quote.
0: What else do women in their 20s and 30s like to do?
1: There is a geriatric, this is a quote, a geriatric tinge to this hobby. It's not only good for your souls, but also for the environment at large.
0: Oh, boy.
1: This is just a quote. This isn't my opinion. This is a
0: gardening?
1: Quote. Gardening? Closer. You're getting much closer.
0: Okay. All right. I'm out.
1: Birding.
0: Birding?
1: Birding. Bird watching and birding, apparently, is this new trendy hobby that is taking off among Gen Z women.
0: Wow.
1: Like, yes. So going out with your binoculars, sometimes in a group, sometimes you just kind of sit there. Sometimes you do it on apps on your phone. It has become a very community thing.
0: I must say, I do have the Merlin Bird app on my phone, and I do call the birds to me sometimes. Like
1: what
0: I'm
1: is the
0: Snow White.
1: Merlin Bird app?
0: It's well, you must not know about birding.
1: I don't know a lot about birding.
0: Or the
1: no.
0: birding community. No, it's a way. It has like all the birds listed in your area, and it has their calls. You can identify them. It has information about them. And if you play the sound, I found sometimes they may come around.
1: The birds will start to come around.
0: Yes.
1: So apparently this is a very trendy thing, John.
0: That I didn't know.
1: This is taking off. Younger people are looking to be involved in birding groups. Now, I have seen there is a group. I walk at Fort Smallwood Park in Pasadena mm-hmm. a lot. There is a group that gathers there all the time. And they look like so much fun. Everybody just has their little chairs. They're comfy. They've got their binoculars. And they just sit at the water and they just look out. Apparently, it is a relaxing hobby.
0: And this is specifically for women.
1: Apparently, it is taking off among women. It is the hobby of the year among Gen Z women.
0: Maybe that's how I find my next date then.
1: Maybe. Maybe
0: you
1: should join a birding group, John.
0: Like, hello, ladies. I'm here with my Merlin Bird app and some binoculars.

0: If you've ever wondered how we ended up talking about that.
1: What the heck are you even talking about?
0: It's usually John's fault. You should see what happens when the mics are off.
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0: It's the John and Tiff show on Bright FM. So were you the type of student to where you were assigned all of these different books to read in English that are just like, for the most part, classic literature?
1: Sure, yeah.
0: And then you never actually read any of them?
1: Oh,
0: or is that just me?
1: Are you kidding me?
0: What?
1: I followed the rules.
0: Okay.
1: I read all the books. I did all the things.
0: So, with that context.
1: That John never read any of the books. I read them all.
0: Not fully. I don't think I fully read a book in school.
1: I read all of them.
0: I read parts of them. I read what I needed to do to get the job done.
1: Yeah, no.
0: But.
1: I read all of them. I was the AP English kid. Oh. I was the one who was into all of it. I look back as an adult and I remember like reading The Great Gatsby in high school and being like, oh, it's so great. And I read it now. I'm like, they're all terrible people.
0: Well, that was my question. So my answer might be different than yours.
1: Uh-huh.
0: Because mine is like, I don't remember any of these books. Which one do I remember the most, or which had the biggest impact of the things that I didn't read?
1: Okay. The things you didn't read.
0: So first, why don't you share when you think back to English classes in like middle school, it could be elementary school too. Elementary, middle school, high school. Mm-hmm. Like what books jump out to you?
1: The Scarlet Letter was one of them that I remember we had to read.
0: That was a big one.
1: That was a big one. Was it Zora Neale Hurston?
0: You're asking the wrong guy.
1: Is that right? I remember reading The Great Gatsby. That was a big one. To Kill a Mockingbird was a really big one.
0: Yep.
1: That one I remember reading and like for the first time being like, oh my goodness. Like,
0: you want to know what mine was? I have two.
1: Okay.
0: One was fifth grade and it was The Sign of the Beaver.
1: Ah, okay.
0: Enter Sammy, you should read that book.
1: No.

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1: All the way back.
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8: 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We have an update on your drive through the Baltimore city area. Some good news on 895 southbound. That earlier crash has been cleared between Poteau Street and Route 2 Spur, no longer blocking the left lane. And you're getting back up to the normal speeds. You've got a 5-minute lingering delay stop and go from Child Street exit 9. Your 95 southbound drive to Fort McKinley Tunnel has a 10-minute jam up at this time. As for your drive on the inner loop of 695 through Buxton, you've got a crash blocking the left lane at exit 23. JFX, expect a 15-minute jam-up stop-and-go from Liberty Road as a result. And also on your inner loop through Linthicum, an accident before exit 12 Southwestern Boulevard. Expect some stop-and-go delays from I-95 exit 11. Now for your drive through 895 southbound at Steel Bridge, you've got debris in the roadway. You want to pack your patience with those obstructions in your drive. Route 26 Liberty Road through Windsor Mill also has a crash at Lord Baltimore Drive. Current temperatures through Bel Air at 71 degrees. A high of 85 today, slight chance showers and thunderstorms. 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

0: 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Good morning. It's John and Tiffany. And yesterday, in place of actually taking the girls to church, we decided to do church in the park yesterday.
1: Okay.
0: And so there is a park that is, I don't know, walkable, like 10 minutes from our house.
1: Mm-hmm.
0: And we just got everything together. I grabbed kind of my Bible and a little like devotional. And of course, Colby got her baby, her snacks,
1: yep,
0: her water bottle, mm-hmm, her little stroller for her baby. But like she got all
1: she was ready.
0: She was ready to roll. And so we went there and then we went and we like found a nice shade tree, whatever. Now I got to teach them from the Bible.
1: That's awesome.
0: About something. And so we were learning about the verse about, and this is how they word it because it was more for kids, about the log in your own eye. Take the log out of your own eye before you judge the dust in someone else's.
1: Mm-hmm.
0: And then how do you do that? Well, you have to look in the mirror to take it out. And the mirror is God's word and what he says. And so we were learning. We were very engaged in that. And it just struck me because it was like just a nice little thing to change up the pace. And they were so engaged in
1: That's
0: learning.
1: Awesome.
0: And I was like, here I am, like their father. We're like in creation. We're together. And I'm teaching them, mm-hmm, about God's word. Like what? It was not lost on me what a blessing that
1: yeah
0: is. And it was just such a sweet moment. I'm not going to get many of those moments more.
1: Mm-hmm.
0: It encouraged me in the process too. It was just so awesome.
1: What was their biggest takeaway like from the whole thing? Because I'm assuming you got the chance to talk a little bit more than you normally would during church.
0: Yes.
1: So did they have more questions? How did that go?
0: So not so much. It was more like, okay, well, what we're talking about logs and specs, what are we talking about? Well, we're talking about our own sin and, mm-hmm, our own mistakes. And it was really about not judging other people before you deal with your own self, you know?
1: Okay.
0: And so we talked about, do you ever feel like you do that sometimes? And you know, it was just sweet.
1: That's
0: it was
1: awesome.
0: Just really sweet.
1: Well,
0: and I probably will never forget that, actually.
1: And good job for you for taking advantage of that moment, right? And for actually doing it instead of saying one of a million excuses as to why you shouldn't or changing it up. You actually embrace that moment. So good job, John.
0: Yeah.

0: Hallelujah. It's the morning show here on Bright FM. Good morning. Happy Monday, Tiffany.
1: Happy Monday, intern Sammy.
0: And Tiffany, it's a very special, like right now for me in my life, it's like a very special moment. You know why?
1: Why is that? Is it because it's the first day of school for a lot of kids?
0: It's because it's time for the Wheel of Games.
1: Hey, yes, it is.
0: Also, school started this week, last week, next week. I'm not in school anymore, baby.
1: That's okay.
0: I done did that.
1: You've graduated to internship.
0: Yes.
1: That's the next step. I'm proud of you.
0: It's time to play the Wheel of Games.
1: It is. It's time to spin the wheel, play the Wheel of Games. Wheel of Games is brought to you by our friends at Amazing Grass. Deer damaging your commercial landscaping? Well, Amazing Grass protects entrances, flower beds, and grounds with effective deer control. Just text GRASS to 58228.
2: 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Good morning. Our friend Courtney is in Bel Air. How are you doing this morning?
3: Great, thanks. How are you?
2: Doing well. Are you ready to spin the wheel for Wheel of Games? See what we're going to play?
3: Go for it.
2: All right, here we go.
4: What's that word?

0: All right, Courtney, it is What's That Word? We have found an actual word in an actual dictionary. We're going to give you three possible definitions, and then you have to guess which definition is correct. Are you ready for this?
1: I'm ready.
2: All right. The word of the day is cupidity. Not to be confused with stupidity, the word is cupidity. Is cupidity A, the ability to fall in love easily?
0: Ooh, or is it B, extreme greed for material wealth?
2: Or C, a way to organize cups?
0: This one's actually tricky.
2: It is a little tricky. What are you thinking, A, B, or C, the definition for cupidity?
1: Originally, I wanted to say A, but I think I would have to go with B.
2: B, extreme greed for material wealth.
0: That would be correct. Well done, Courtney.
2: I thought it was going to be A as well.
0: When I first looked at the definitions, I was like, that makes sense because cupidity, Cupid, makes sense, right? Okay.
1: Yes, that was my thought. Oh, yeah.
0: Well, well done seeing through the trickery there, Courtney.
2: Congratulations.
1: Thank you, guys.
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9: Good morning. 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We've got some updates on your drive to the greater Baltimore area. Baltimore City no longer dealing with that incident on 895 southbound, which is some good news. It was previously taking out a left lane and causing some major jam-ups near the Route 2 spur. But we are still tracking some debris in your roadway through Brooklyn, southbound on 895 at Steel Bridge. So you do want to take caution that way. As for your drive on the inner loop through Linthicum, still a problem spot with a couple of incidents to look out for. You've got that crash before Southwestern Boulevard and another incident in Ruxton on the inner loop that has been moved to the left shoulder at JFX exit 23, but is giving you about a 10-minute backup. Meanwhile, your outer loop ride, for the most part, is up to speed, which is some good news. If you're traveling through Route 50 in Annapolis, you've got a crash blocking the right lane westbound at Ritchie Highway. Expect a 45-minute jam-up from Whitehall Road. We'll have some updates on that incident up next. Current temperatures in the Inner Harbor, 77 degrees, a high of 89 today with slight chance showers and thunderstorms. 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

0: That is new music from Brandon Lake, How Good God Is on Bright FM. And maybe it is a song like that. Intern Sammy, this is the first time I've heard this song this morning.
1: Have you heard it? Me too. I've not heard that.
0: My goodness. Lake. Listen to some of these words, right? Thank God for his kindness to give up his son, to sit there and watch as he says it's done. If he spared him from thorns and the nails through his wrists, then I never would have ever known how good God is. And that is, I mean, that's the gospel message right there in a song that you're hearing on Bright FM. And that is what we want to put out into the airwaves and into your ears every single day.
1: God craves you, and he backed it up, not with his action. I'm throwing things. That's how excited I am. That he craves you, and he didn't just say it. He walked the walk.
0: Right, right. That the creator of the universe loves you so much that he would sacrifice his one and only son so that you could be forgiven and live forever in eternity with him. That is amazing. And that is what we get to talk about every single day here at this radio station, here on Bright FM. And we have something very exciting coming up in just a couple of weeks. It's our fall fundraiser, and kicks off today, actually, is when early giving kicks off. Oh. 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It's a $2,000 gas and groceries shopping spree, which, I mean, look, who doesn't want
1: that's amazing.
0: That's amazing. 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So it's really easy, Intern Sammy. Text GIVE to 58228.

Bright FM. Good morning. It's the John and Tiff show. Every single minute that you have is not random. That's God handing you something.

0: memories you have as it does to make them count. It takes just as much time.
1: Oh, so you got a choice then.
0: You got a choice. You can either waste your day or you can make your days count.
1: Right.
0: It takes the same amount of time to do both things. And you actually get to choose in the midst of both of them what you're going to do, how you're going to give your attention, where you're going to put your time, what you're going to let take up space in your mind, and how you're going to use your energy.
1: Yeah. So the real question isn't like debating and thinking through, am I busy and how busy am I? The real question is, am I actually spending time on the things that matter to God? And am I lining my choices and my will with His?
2: 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She was 4 years old. And if it hadn't been for God, my church, and friends and family, I wouldn't have made it this far. And some friends introduced me to you guys, the station. And whenever I think about her, which is a lot, when you guys play different songs, it touches me.
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5: Jeremiah 23:23-24 says, "Am I a God at hand, saith the Lord, and not a God afar off? Can any hide himself in secret places that I shall not see him, saith the Lord?" God is rebuking the false prophets in the kingdom of Judah for their secret sins and false prophecies. They claimed to speak for God while living in sin and deceiving the people. They seemed to think that they could hide their motives and actions from God. God is omnipresent and sees everything everywhere. He knows what happens publicly and privately. We should live with the awareness that God sees our private lives just as clearly as our public lives. God is also not too far away to know our circumstances. He is near to his people and also sovereign. We cannot hide sin from God, but neither are we ever hidden from his care.
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11: Good morning. 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We're keeping an eye on one of your problem spots through the Annapolis area. Route 50 westbound, dealing with a crash that's blocking the right lane at exit 27, Ritchie Highway. Expect about a 15-minute stop-and-go jam up from Whitehall Road due to this crash. And we were seeing delays that were much worse than this, so this is actually an improvement on this stretch of roadway. For your drive through Waterloo in Howard County, Maryland 100 eastbound, giving you a crash at exit 5, I-95. Stop and go backups up to 15 minutes from Snowden River Parkway. Now for your drive on BW Parkway, we were seeing an earlier accident here. It has now been cleared southbound at Nursery Road, which is some good news. You're back up to the normal speeds. If you're traveling on the outer loop through Arbutus, you've got a crash in the left shoulder before exit 11 I-95. And we're also keeping an eye on your inner loop ride. No longer seeing any incidents through that stretch, which is some good news. Current temperatures in Bel Air, 72 62 degrees with an overcast, a high of 85 today, slight chance showers and thunderstorms. 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
1: John, I found this online. I've been saving it for a rainy day. I think there's a big need for people to be creative. And we've talked about it a lot, you know, this kind of concept of, you know, let's find that outlet.
2: Yeah.
1: You know, Tiffany, I know you were a potter.
2: Yes.
1: In once.
2: That is
1: one life.
2: That is one thing that I actually feel like I'm really missing out on is I was doing pottery really consistently before I was very pregnant and then had a baby, and I haven't done it in months.
1: Trying to get that rhythm.
2: I miss it.
0: I also do have the belief that everyone is creative. It's just not in the ways that everyone thinks.
1: It could be cooking. Right. There's so many different.
0: Part of our nature. I mean, our God is a creative God.
1: Yes. Mm-hmm.
0: We are creative people. We make things.
1: Yes.
0: Human beings make
1: things.
0: Definitely.
1: It's sometimes hard to make things. And I have a very famous person, C.S. Lewis, a schoolgirl in America, wrote him in November 1959.
0: Okay.
1: And said, hey, after reading Narnia, I request some advice on writing.
2: Okay.
1: And he goes, here's some general advice. So here's some tips from the man.
0: From C.S. Lewis.
1: Yes, to a little girl in America in the 50s.
0: All right,
1: here it is. On writing. Here it is. Read all good books you can and avoid nearly all magazines.
2: Interesting. Mm. Okay.
1: Stay focused. Stay dialed in. Always write and read with the ear, not the eye. You should hear every sentence as you write, as you read aloud or spoken. If it does not sound nice, try again.
0: Okay.
1: Verbally process some of these things here. Write about what really interests you, whether it's real things or imaginary things, and nothing else.
0: Okay.
1: He just turned there.
2: Look at that.
1: What interests you or imaginary things, and then nothing else, just things that interest you. Be sure you know the meanings of every word you use.
0: Mm.
1: That one was a very interesting one that flooded in my brain of whether it's the words I'm using, maybe there are other words I could learn to use.
0: Yeah.
1: Things of that nature.
0: Or it's kind of like, it's basically saying speak authentically.
1: Mm-hmm. Yes. I got one here. Don't use a typewriter. The noise will destroy your sense of rhythm, which still needs years of training.
0: Wow.
1: What do you think? A typewriter.
2: What do you think C.S. Lewis would think of an iPhone?
1: Oh, my God. That's what I'm saying.
0: He also said no magazines.
1: Right.
0: Which means.
2: Oh, my goodness.
0: Everything. No internet.
1: Right. Oh, my gosh. Here's the last one, which I think is a really good one. Take great pains to be clear. Remember that though you start by knowing what you mean, the reader doesn't, and a single ill-chosen word may lead them to a total misunderstanding.
0: Wow.
1: Yeah. So really think about whenever what you're doing as hard as you can to be clear.
0: I think that's applicable more than if you want to be a writer.
1: Or even whatever creative aspect you want to get going on.
0: Right. Or just in communication with people.
2: Literally. And just in relationships. You have to communicate.
0: Or just in the workplace.
1: This whole picture is so clear in your mind that you forget that it isn't the same.
0: I need to go down a C.S. Lewis rabbit hole.
1: Well, welcome in. We'll be rabbits.
0: Let's go.
1: We'll be rabbits.
0: Where are we going?
3: I was just driving down the street and I was just, you know, singing and I was raising my hands. And I look in my rearview mirror because I saw motion. And the lady right behind me was doing the exact same thing. She was literally singing at the top of her lungs, raising her hands as well. And so I really wanted to make eye contact with her. Unfortunately, I didn't. But it was just a really amazing moment to see. I was like, I'm not the only Bright FM listener out there.
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12: 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We're keeping an eye on one of your problem spots through the Annapolis area, Route 50 westbound, dealing with a crash that's blocking the right lane at exit 27, Ritchie Highway. Expect about a 15-minute stop-and-go jam up from Whitehall Road due to this crash. And we were seeing delays that were much worse than this, so this is actually an improvement on this stretch of roadway. For your drive through Waterloo in Howard County, Maryland 100 eastbound, giving you a crash at exit 5, I-95, stop and go backups up to 15 minutes from Snowden River Parkway. Now for your drive on BW Parkway, we were seeing an earlier accident here. It has now been cleared southbound at Nursery Road, which is some good news. You're back up to the normal speeds. If you're traveling on the outer loop through Arbutus, you've got a crash in the left shoulder before exit 11 I-95. And we're also keeping an eye on your inner loop ride. No longer seeing any incidents through that stretch, which is some good news. Current temperatures in Bel Air, 72 degrees with an overcast, a high of 85 today, slight chance showers and thunderstorms. 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

Bright FM. This is the morning show with John and Tiffany, and I am intern Sammy here, and we're really excited for this event that we got going on. What event is it? I'm glad you asked. Keep speaking to me, because I feel crazy if I don't have that kind of feedback in my life here. But October 15th, yes, October 15th, not the 14th, not the 16th, that's 1-5, baby. October 15th at the Lyric, they have King and Country coming here to Baltimore, October 15th. And we just have to say thank you to the Brian and Patricia Geist Foundation for the local sponsorship of this Bright FM concert, helping to make events like this possible in our community. You know, that's what we do. 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We're doing things in our community, and we'd love to see you there. All right. Text events to 58228. All right. I think this one, the song's a little appropriate here. Going next.

0: 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If you are new to the program, welcome. A special welcome to you. We are John and Tiffany. That is obvious.
1: Mm-hmm.
0: Just a little something about me that you should know. This isn't my full personality, but it's a big part. And that is that I am a Disney adult. I used to be proud of that, then ashamed of that because everyone makes fun of it. And now I don't care anymore.
1: Okay.
0: I am what I am.
1: It is the life cycle of every nerd, I feel like, where you love what you love, then you feel bad for loving it, and then you don't care for loving it. So yeah. It just goes up and down.
0: Yeah.
1: I'm the same way with literally everything. I'm a Lord of the Rings nerd. I'm a video game nerd. I'm a Harry Potter nerd. So.
0: If you couldn't tell, we are purely millennials.
1: Yes. 100%.
0: Disney and Harry Potter.
1: Oh, my goodness. So my nerddom has been really nerding out recently because they're doing a new Harry Potter TV show and they announced the cast.
0: Well, you know what they realize is now all the millennials at least have some income coming in.
1: Uh-huh.
0: And so now they can take advantage of us with all these new things.
1: For sure.
0: What is old is new is again, and we will spend all our money.
1: Oh, my goodness. That's why that they're adding Harry Potter to theme parks, because they know that we'll spend money to go to actually feel like we're living in the real world. Like, it is really just a marketing scheme. And now I'm going to feel cynical about it every time I love Harry
0: Potter.
1: Which
0: is another millennial thing.
1: Great. Oh, my goodness.
0: Everything is a scam.
1: Everything's a scam. Everyone just wants our money. And, you know, millennials,
0: we'll
1: stay
0: give it
1: strong.
0: To them.
1: We'll give it to them.
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5: This report is sponsored by Mattress Firm. Trying to wind down the rush hour, and it's the road work that's now giving a slowdown. So if you're heading around the Beltway outer loop between Maryland 26, Liberty Road, and Security Boulevard, watch for that stop and go. Use the right lane. Still have some slowdowns associated with our earlier crash southbound 95 as you come up to Keith Avenue, but that crash has been moved over to the shoulder. So some good news there. Southbound on Church Road between Star Road and US 50. The southbound lane is closed due to pole replacement. Follow police direction. Northbound 95 after Maryland 152 Mountain Road. Road work there blocks the right lane. And watch for crash cleanup South Monroe Street between the Baltimore-Washington Parkway and Washington Boulevard. Now a look at your forecast. Mostly sunny today and very humid. Thunderstorm possible in spots this afternoon and even early this evening. Today's high 85, low 72. Current temperature 78 degrees. 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

0: still believe. I still believe.
1: Bright FM. Hey, it's Tracy. So I just felt lots of feelings this morning, and I put them down in a poem, and I want to share it with you. Last day of August, first day of school, the learning never ends, and I'll never be cool. I remember my single mom saving her pennies for me so I could have Levi's instead of Lee. Dock Siders 1 year and leg warmers the next. The trends, the clicks, the awkwardness. 62 years old, and I still fight those voices, those hallway echoes and whispers and choices. Every new season is a promised land with giants. Aging has its own bullies and tyrants. So hold the tender hand of the little ones beside you. God put them there to guide you. On the edge of new beginnings, we stand together. It feels like forever, but it's not. We cross over on dry ground or wet toes. But the important thing is that we go. I feel nervous, do you? Good thing there's so many of these stories to get through. Don't worry about messing up, my darling. You will. And every single time, grace will pick up that bill. I've learned the most in my life from when I was a fool. It's the last day of August, and it'll always be the first day of school.

Bright FM. Hey there. It's Tracy. Hope you're doing well on this Monday morning. So I have what I think they call a vulnerability hangover today. You ever had one of those where you're like, uh-oh, I think I overshared last night? Yeah, I think I did. I mean, it was our life group and people that I do life with that I've known for years that I adore. And it was a smaller group. And normally, I will say this, I really prefer, genuinely prefer to hear other people share in the context of a group. I want to know what other people are feeling and thinking. That's my comfort zone. That's what I prefer. And yet last night, it was a smaller group and I thought, well, I think I actually, maybe I do have something to share. And I shared, but it was like, once I started talking at my mouth, it was just like, blah, blah, blah, blah, blah. I couldn't stop. And then I was done. And it was like crickets. Now, these are people that I know love me, okay? But this morning, I woke up with this awful vulnerability hangover. Like, oh, gosh, why? Why? Why did you do that? Why can't you just keep your mouth shut? For anyone that is in that space today or has been in that space today, I have a thought about what makes it better. The cure for a vulnerability hangover is to be vulnerable again. I mean, this is what we're called to. If we want real community, we got to tell people how we're doing. Risk it. Do it again. It's worth it.

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Forrest Frank, like every song, I don't want it to end. It's so good. Braid FM, it's going to be okay. Listen, does somebody need to hear that today? Don't let that song just go by. Blah, blah, blah. No, that's a message for you. It's going to be okay. You might be in the middle of something really, really hard. Here's something I know, and I'm not trying to in any way make it seem like I don't have compassion, because gosh, I got oodles of compassion for people in hard places. Been there myself, will be again. This is part of the human experience. But the hard things, the hard places that God allows us to go through, these are the very places that we really get to know him deeply. You know, it's in the wilderness of our lives that we get to see, oh, he actually is with me. I feel his presence. He's providing for me. When things are impossible, it's like you get a front row seat to God's power and goodness at work in your life. I wouldn't choose some of the spots that he's allowed me to be in. My goodness, I would never choose it. But looking back on it, I can be grateful for it, because it's in those very places that I got to see, oh yeah, he's real and he's for me. You need to know that today in your hard place, okay? He's real. He's for you. He won't waste it. So don't you waste it either.

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0: everything's going to be all right. Seems to be a theme this morning. Like, I guess we need to hear that message, you know? Hey, it's Tracy, Bright FM. So I caught my friends this morning, a couple of my friends, just asking them, you know, how you feeling? Because first day back to school for kids is one thing, but first day back to school for parents is another. John, first day for you guys?
1: Up.
0: I know you're there. Hold on.
2: Sure was. I'm excited. I don't have to pay for camp anymore. The best day ever. The best day ever.
3: How was it for your wife?
2: How was it for my wife? First day of school?
3: Yeah.
2: Well, today was her first day of school, too.
3: Oh, because so she's a teacher.
2: So she was ready to get up out of that.
3: Now, like, letting them go and not having to pay for all of the things and handing them off to people, do you feel, like, total sense of relief, or is there any of that little, like, grab your heart kind of...
2: I was pushing them out of the door. I was like, go for it. Bus driver came. I was like, they're all yours.
3: Bye. Happy first day of school, Dad.

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0: 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You guys are making an impact, and I'm a living testimony to that. So I just want to tell you guys I appreciate it, and I'm going to continue listening for as long as you guys are doing it.
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Isn't that the best news? Like, you never have to wonder, once you put your trust in Jesus, that he's sometimes just going to get irritated with you and then finally be fed up and change his mind about the whole arrangement. It doesn't work like that. You are sealed and secured in his love. He's holding on to you right now. Even on your worst days, your worst moments, his love holds on. You don't have to worry or wonder, where would I be without him? Because you won't be.

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He's working all things. That thing right now that you're wishing away, he can even work that thing. He can. Bright FM. Hey, good morning, friends. I'm Tracy. So there is an old Jewish tradition about the Lamed Vavnik. And this is so fascinating to me. It's the 36 hidden righteous people in the world. And the legend says they're ordinary people. They're scattered everywhere. They may not even know that they're one of the 36. They just live with goodness and mercy and quietly make the world better. And when one of them dies, another one rises to take their place. So again, this is an old Jewish tradition, a legend, right? I've been thinking about it because, well, the day that Dolly Parton died, in some ways, I felt like I did when Billy Graham died. You know, like, every once in a while, somebody leaves this earth and you can almost feel the goodness deficit. You know, I felt like Billy Graham made the world better. Dolly Parton made the world better. And the world feels their absence. But here's the thought I can't shake, okay? What if there's an opening right now? What if somewhere among those legendary 36, there's an empty chair? And what if we all get to audition for it every single day? I don't know who the 36 are. It's a legend. It's something just interesting to think about. But I kind of love the idea of living like there might be an opening.

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0: So how's your prayer life going? Hey, it's Tracy, Bright FM. If you're anything like me, it kind of feels like a roller coaster ride. You know, sometimes I feel so close to God in my prayers. Other times I am putting in the time, but I don't have a sense of closeness. And I mean, it is definitely a discipline that I want to keep growing in all of my life. So John Wesley, who is someone who had an admirable prayer life, if not a bit daunting, John Wesley, who is, you know, the founder of Methodism, he would start every day getting up at 4 a.m. and spend 2 or more hours in Bible study and prayer, not like just as an obligation, but he really believed that this was the way to align his heart with the Lord's and to keep the fire of the love of Christ burning inside of him. Man, I want that too. Luke Smallbone of For King and Country, he recently had a chance to visit John Wesley's house. Listen.
1: My beautiful wife here wakes up one morning and she says, "Do you want to go see John Wesley's house?" And I was like, "Is the Pope Catholic?" "Yes." And we end up getting to John Wesley's house and we go see his church. We go and see his prayer room. His prayer room actually legit has marks from his knees in his room. It's possible. So this is a moment for us. And so I'm starting to read more and more about who he is. And there's a quote that is attributed to John Wesley. And it says this: "People don't come from miles and miles away to hear me preach, or in this case, maybe hear us sing. They come to watch me burn." And when I heard that, I was struck because I had a show that night. And I started asking myself the question of, do I burn? Do I burn with the love of Jesus? Do I burn? And then if I don't, how do I do it? And so when I came to the conclusion of, as I'm evaluating this in my life, is that grace fuels the burning. Grace fuels us to be lit on fire. Grace is the very thing that gives us the opportunity to be here.
0: Ah, gosh, do we burn? Do we burn? Listen, I want you to think about that today and think about putting a date on your calendar, October 15th, for King and Country. We can watch them burn. They're coming to the Lyric. Really looking forward to it. I love their music and their heart for Jesus. 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

0: 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She was 4 years old. And if it hadn't been for God, my church, and friends and family, I wouldn't have made it this far. And some friends introduced me to you guys' station. And whenever I think about her, which is a lot, when you guys play different songs, it touches me.
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3: Isaiah 64, 6 says, "But we are all as an unclean thing, and all our righteousnesses are as filthy rags. And we all do fade as a leaf, and our iniquities like the wind have taken us away." This is part of Isaiah's prayer of confession on behalf of the nation of Israel. He acknowledges the people's sinfulness and their complete inability to make themselves acceptable to God. Notice that Isaiah does not say our sins are filthy rags. That would be obvious and understood. Instead, he says our righteousnesses are as filthy rags. Even the best deeds we offer God are stained by our sinful nature and fall infinitely short of His perfect holiness. We are all sinners before Almighty God. No amount of righteousness we perform can remove our guilt or make us acceptable to Him. We desperately need God's mercy and His provision of righteousness through Jesus Christ.
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I was singing that song to my husband this morning. I changed the words just a little bit as he made me a beautiful breakfast. He is my egg maker. Omelet worker. Yeah, that is who he is. My husband, Gary. Thanks, sweetie. I love you. Hey, it's Bright FM. This is Ann Wilson.

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1: Bright FM. Hey there, it's Tracy. What's going on? Who's this?
2: This is Karen Myers, the blind person.
1: Oh, Karen, hi.
2: I am so glad you said what you said about Dolly Parton's song that she put out there. It was Jesus when she did the vocals.
1: Yeah.
2: I was really going through a really terrible time in my life, and that song just so spoke to me and helped me, and it was just so wonderful. When I heard that Dolly Parton died, I wanted to call the studio and say, would you please play that song like right now? So because I need it, you know, I was missing her. Aww. And you know, it's such a good song because, you know, my son was he had a terrible addiction, and it was like, yeah, because God was with him and he's doing well now. And you know, I prayed, I fasted, I turned myself inside out. And I know how you feel when you're praying, because I'm going through another trial. And it's just so hard.
1: Karen, let me do this for you, honey. I want to pray for you right now, and I'm going to play that song for you. It's interesting you're sharing a little bit of your story about your son. Today is National Overdose Awareness Day. And so for every family that has turned themselves inside out in prayer because a loved one was suffering so much with addiction, we're thinking about them today. And we pray. We pray in faith. Gracious Lord, thank you for Karen. I know that you know her whole story, and you have been so faithful in providing everything that she needs. Thank you that her son is doing well. And now, God, for the trial that she's enduring, God, I pray that you would answer her, that you would come through in ways that she can't even ask or imagine, that are beyond her expectations, and that you would show yourself once again to be faithful, because it's who you are. We give you thanks. I pray that in every trial and every difficulty that Karen goes through, that she would just point others to you, and that you would get all the glory from her life. In Jesus' name, amen.
2: In Jesus' name, thank you, Tracy.

Bright FM. Hey there, it's Tracy. Guess what, guys? I can't believe I'm saying the words. Bright FM's fall fundraiser. It's coming soon. 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

0: 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And I look in my rearview mirror because I saw motion, and the lady right behind me was doing the exact same thing. She was literally singing at the top of her lungs, raising her hands as well. And so I really wanted to make eye contact with her. Unfortunately, I didn't. But it was just a really amazing moment to see. I was like, I'm not the only Bright FM listener out there.
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Bright FM. Hey, it's Tracy. So, good afternoon, friends. It's time for our midday reset. And yeah, it's just an opportunity to kind of check in with our hearts. How are we doing? Are we following God as close as we can? It's the last day of August. Ah! For a lot of kids, it's also the first day of school. And I remember those days. I remember my single mom saving her pennies so that I could have Levi's instead of Lee. I remember Docksiders 1 year and leg warmers the next. I remember trying to figure out the trends, the cliques, the hallways, and how I fit into all of it. And here's the funny thing. At 62 years old, some of those hallway voices, they still know how to find me. You know, every new season can feel a little like the promised land. There's this possibility ahead, but there's also giants there too. Starting school, you know, maybe starting a new job, becoming a parent or a grandparent, aging, letting go, beginning again. So if you are standing on the edge of something new today and you're nervous, good. You're in very good company. Scripture is full of people standing at the edge of what they've never done before. And sometimes God parts the water and you walk through on dry ground. Sometimes you get your feet wet first, but either way, you go. And to every little one walking into a classroom today, and to every grown-up walking into their own unknown, I just want to say this, okay? Don't worry so much about messing up. You will. I learned that some of the best things in my life, the best lessons in my life, have come from the times that I was absolutely foolish. Whew. And I learned. And every single time, grace just picked up that bill for me. So hold the tender hand beside you today. We're all still learning together. It's the last day of August. And in one way or another, it's always the first day of school. Let's pray. God, we give you the new, whatever it is that we're stepping into today. Give us fresh eyes to see what you want to do in us, through us, and for us. In Jesus' name, amen.

0: The voice of truth. Sometimes it's not as loud as I'd like it to be, but trust me, we can have a little bit more control over that than we realize, you know, depending upon the things that we are listening to and taking in with our eyes and our ears. We can crank up the voice of truth. If we're really seeking God, we really can do that by eliminating some of the other things. You know what I mean? Hey, it's Tracy, Bright FM. And listen, today, it's a special day. I mean, it's the last day of August, but it's also, you know, the first day of school. And maybe you find yourself right there in the middle of both of those things, and your family is excited. You're feeling it. There's newness. Love to hear from you how the first day has gone so far. Some parents doing just the drop-off alone can be emotionally, you know, exhausting. 844-944-5050. But would just love to check in and know how you're doing. I just kind of roamed around the office here. We've got some wonderful families that work for Brighter Media Group, for Bright FM. And my friend Phil, you got a couple of little ones that started school today.
1: So Will and Pete, they made it to school, fourth grade, first grade. They're doing great. They're enjoying it. So far, so good. We'll give it a week. Check back in. See if we've made any progress or new friends or new enemies or, you know, new playground, you know, challenges. But we'll see.
2: What is the thing that they're most excited about?
1: They are most excited about their friends, but they're also most excited about their new teachers. So getting to meet the new teachers, see how the whole year is going to pan out with their new adult authority, and see what they can get past them, what they can get away with. Right, exactly. But my boys come home usually from a day, and they tell me if they've got tallies or if they've gotten tickets. So the tickets are the good ones, the tallies are the bad ones. And they're so excited to tell me how well they listened to other people in authority, and then ignore mine.
0: Hang in there. Deep breath. Newness is all around. Here's Crowder. It's Bright FM.

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4: 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King Josiah had ordered repairs to the temple. It had fallen into disrepair after years of neglect. The Jews had spent much time worshiping false gods, and they ignored the upkeep of the temple. No accounting or audit was required of the men entrusted with the funds to repair the temple, because they had proven themselves to be trustworthy. No financial report or accounting was demanded, because they handled the money with integrity, honesty, and diligence. The men entrusted with God's work had exceptional character. Their integrity was so well established that their word and conduct were considered sufficient evidence of their faithful stewardship. No one worried about what they would do with the money. This is the kind of testimony we should strive for.
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1: 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Hey, friends, it's Tracy, and it is indeed the last day of August, and yet the first day of school. And how do these worlds collide, and how are you guys doing out there? Man, I'd love to hear from you. Talking to my dear, dear friends, Will and Catherine, and gosh, little Sayla, her first day of school. So I want to know how she did. I want to know how you're doing.
2: It went really well. She said she was nervous, but mostly excited. So that was good. And we prayed over her before she left, and we have this little like song that we do with her called Your Brave Song. And it's basically Jesus loves you, makes you strong. In him you're brave and you belong. And so that's her little mantra for the first day of school.
1: I need that song in my life. Can you sing it for me? I haven't put you on the spot here, but could you just sing it for me?
2: It just goes, Jesus loves you, makes you strong. In him you're brave and you belong.
1: That is so precious. Oh my gosh. I love that she's going to have that little song hidden in her heart for whenever she needs it. Do you guys have any special plans when you pick her up from school? Going to do anything to celebrate the first day?
2: Yes, we are going to Rita's when we pick her up. That is her request. So we're going to get a special treat together to celebrate her first day.
1: That is just perfect. I think you guys have not only figured out how to help your little first grader with her first day, but help all of us with just any old Monday to have our little brave song and a little Rita's, and we're good to go.

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0: Brand FM, it's Tracy. So there's an author that I love. Her name is Emily P. Freeman, and she sends out three reflection questions at the end of every month, and I really like her questions for the end of August. This is the last day of August. All right, so here goes. I'm going to throw them out to you for something to think about today. First, number one, what is something that you have read, watched, or listened to this month that you can't stop thinking about? So for me, it's Psalm 145. I just keep going back to it. The Lord is compassionate and gracious and slow to anger and rich in love, and he lifts up all who are brought down low. This psalm, it goes on and on, but this psalm really works on my heart in this tender way and reminds me who God is and how deeply he loves me. And I'm just falling in love with him all over again. So for me, Psalm 145 never gets old. Here's the second one. Okay. Second question. Where is it hard to access hope right now? For me, sometimes my own personal and spiritual growth, I can have hope for everybody else and believe that God is working in the world, but it's harder to extend that same hope to myself. And then number three, here's the last one. What are you looking forward to in September? All of it. Sweaters, giant mugs of coffee and hot cocoa, cooler mornings, leaves changing. I am ready to become emotionally attached to fall all over again. And I will confess, Gary and I are going to be rewatching The Gilmore Girls starting tomorrow. So those are mine. What are yours?
1: And don't judge me.
0: I won't judge you. I promise.

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0: Every morning I listen to you guys, and it gives me hope that I can continue building a relationship with my daughter. 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You guys are making an impact, and I'm a living testimony to that. So I just want to tell you guys I appreciate it, and I'm going to continue listening for as long as you guys are doing it.
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Hey, y'all, it's Brandon Lake, and I'm so excited about this new song called How Good God Is. And when we wrote this song, I got together like any other day with some of my friends, and I had just been singing that. And, you know, I never would have ever known how good God is. So we just started to unpack it. What are those things in life? Let's really talk about the honest ones. God, thank you for the fires that forged me with faith. Thank you for even the anger that it forced me to pray. And so I hope as you hear this song, you can look at those circumstances in your life and that it pushes you towards God.

0: On the night you're falling all to pieces, you can bring your lonely heart to Jesus. What if I told you that I believe it?
1: Bright FM, isn't that a great song? It's for King and Country. This is one of the groups that I love so much that like a song from For King and Country comes on and I lean in and I turn it up because it's just interesting. It's just different. And yet the lyrics cut through. It's just one of the reasons why I am so pumped because October the 15th, they're going to be here. Yeah, Luke and Joel Smallbone for King and Country. They're going to be at the Lyric in Baltimore. And on special thanks to our friends at the Brian and Patricia Geis Foundation making it possible. But listen, you know, tomorrow is September 1st. We're heading into fall, you guys. It's here. We're right on the cusp. What about doing something for yourself that you can have something fun to look forward to? For King and Country, October 15th. Put it on your calendar, but more than that, get your tickets. Text events to 58228. I'll send the link right to you. Hopefully, I'll see you there.

Bright FM. Hey, it's Tracy. So I just felt lots of feelings this morning, and I put them down in a poem, and I want to share it with you. Last day of August, first day of school, the learning never ends, and I'll never be cool. I remember my single mom saving her pennies for me so I could have Levi's instead of Lee. Docksiders 1 year and leg warmers the next. The trends, the clicks, the awkwardness. 62 years old, and I still fight those voices, those hallway echoes and whispers and choices. Every new season is a promised land with giants. Aging has its own bullies and tyrants. So hold the tender hand of the little ones beside you. God put them there to guide you. On the edge of new beginnings, we stand together. It feels like forever, but it's not. We cross over on dry ground or wet toes. But the important thing is that we go. I feel nervous, do you? Good thing there's so many of these stories to get through. Don't worry about messing up, my darling. You will. And every single time, grace will pick up that bill. I've learned the most in my life from when I was a fool. It's the last day of August, and it'll always be the first day of school.

0: 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And if it hadn't been for God, my church, and friends and family, I wouldn't have made it this far. And some friends introduced me to you guys' station. And whenever I think about her, which is a lot, when you guys play different songs, it touches me.
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Okay, overachievers, it's your moment. 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And man, I love the idea of being early and going first, because every song, every encouraging word, every moment when somebody happens to turn on the radio to exactly the thing that they need to hear, that happens because you decide, I want to be a part of this. You make hope louder when you give to Bright FM. Thank you, thank you, thank you for all of you who have given over the years. And here we go again. We got more people to reach and more hope to spread. And as a little extra fun, when you give early today, you will be entered in our $2,000 gas and groceries giveaway from our friends Mike and Brian at Fellowship Home Loans. No gift is required to win, by the way. 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You making hope louder. 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
0: 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Bright up.

Brita Film. Hey there, it's Tracy. So I got to tell you a little story, you guys. Has this ever happened to you? You have this completely random thought about someone that you haven't thought about in a really, really long time, years. Their face pops up in your mind clear as day. You remember their voice and interaction, maybe just the feeling of being around them, and you wonder, huh, I wonder how they're doing. That happened to me last week when I was like 19 or 20 years old. I worked at a car dealership, which shall remain nameless because, let's just say it was not exactly a model of healthy workplace culture. But there were some really lovely people there, including two sisters, Erin and Kelly, these sweet, kind women. And we became friends and I hadn't seen them in decades. Last week, completely out of nowhere, I thought about both of them and I could see their faces and I wondered where they were. And I wondered how life had turned out for them. It was just random. Well, fast forward to this past weekend. Gary is playing in this tennis tournament. He drove separately. I got there a little later. I pull into the parking lot to get out of my car. And immediately I hear my name, Tracy. And I turn around and it's Erin and Kelly. Both of them. I mean, come on. What do you do with stuff like that? Do you think that it's a coincidence? I don't know. I think the Holy Spirit is a lot more involved in the details of our lives than we maybe give him credit for. So we exchanged phone numbers, we hugged, we laughed at how crazy it was. And now I'm looking forward to reconnecting with my two friends that I hadn't seen in decades. I mean, that's 40 some years. And so I'm thinking, when someone unexpectedly crosses your mind, gosh, pay attention to that little nudge. There might be more going on than just a random thought.

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0: Sounds like a good plan.

He's working all things. That thing right now that you're wishing away, he can even work that thing. He can. Bright FM. Hey, good morning, friends. I'm Tracy. So there is an old Jewish tradition about the Lamed Vavnik. And this is so fascinating to me. It's the 36 hidden righteous people in the world. And the legend says they're ordinary people. They're scattered everywhere. They may not even know that they're one of the 36. They just live with goodness and mercy and quietly make the world better. And when one of them dies, another one rises to take their place. So again, this is an old Jewish tradition, alleged, right? I've been thinking about it because, well, the day that Dolly Parton died, in some ways, I felt like I did when Billy Graham died. You know, like every once in a while, somebody leaves this earth and you can almost feel the goodness deficit. You know, I felt like Billy Graham made the world better. Dolly Parton made the world better. And the world feels their absence. But here's the thought I can't shake, okay? What if there's an opening right now? What if somewhere among those legendary 36, there's an empty chair? And what if we all get to audition for it every single day? I don't know who the 36 are. It's a legend. It's something just interesting to think about. But I kind of love the idea of living like there might be an opening.

0: I was just driving down the street and I was just, you know, singing and I was raising my hands. And I look in my rearview mirror because I saw motion, and the lady right behind me was doing the exact same thing. She was literally singing at the top of her lungs, raising her hands as well. And so I really wanted to make eye contact with her. Unfortunately, I didn't. But it was just a really amazing moment to see. I was like, I'm not the only Bright FM listener out there.
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3: Jeremiah 23:23-24 says, "Am I a God at hand, saith the Lord, and not a God afar off? Can any hide himself in secret places that I shall not see him, saith the Lord?" God is rebuking the false prophets in the kingdom of Judah for their secret sins and false prophecies. They claimed to speak for God while living in sin and deceiving the people. They seemed to think that they could hide their motives and actions from God. God is omnipresent and sees everything everywhere. He knows what happens publicly and privately. We should live with the awareness that God sees our private lives just as clearly as our public lives. God is also not too far away to know our circumstances. He is near to his people and also sovereign. We cannot hide sin from God, but neither are we ever hidden from his care.
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Braid of Thumb. Hey, it's Tracy. I got a fire that will never burn out, Lord willing. How do you keep that fire of faith going? What do you do? Do you have some practical things that you do to stay close to Jesus? I have found in my life that investing in things that fill my heart, my mind, my soul with the Word of God, it really, really helps. This past week, Gary and I took my mom and Stan-Dad to see Sight and Sound's production called Joshua. If you have never been to Sight and Sound, friends, you have got to treat yourself. It was spectacular. And I mean the word spectacular. It was a spectacle. I saw things in a theater on a stage I never thought I'd see, like the parting of the Red Sea. And then, you know, the big conclusion at the end is the walls of Jericho coming down. And you're looking at the stage and you're like, how are they doing this? Honestly, Gary and I, we cried through a good bit of it. We really did. We were so deeply touched to see something so excellently done, full of the stories, the Word of God, the truth that we know from Scripture, to just see it up there. And my gosh, it was like giving myself a little burst of faith adrenaline, if you will. So that's my best advice for you. If you want to keep that fire going, invest in your spiritual life. Go and see things and listen to things. We've got all these concerts coming up this fall. You should go and see some of them because it's good for you. It's good for you to fill your mind and your heart and your soul with the songs of God, with the stories of God. Keep that fire going. It's the fire that matters the most, honestly.

0: Bright FM. Hey there, it's Tracy. What's going on? Who's this?
1: This is Karen Myers, the blind person.
0: Oh, Karen, hi.
1: I am so glad you said what you said about Dolly Parton. The song that she put out there was Jesus, and when she did the vocals.
0: Yeah.
1: I was really going through a really terrible time in my life, and that song just so spoke to me and helped me, and it was just so wonderful. When I heard that Dolly Parton died, I wanted to call the studio and say, would you please play that song like right now? So because I need it, you know, I was missing her. Aww. And you know, it's such a good song because, you know, my son was he had a terrible addiction, and it was like, yeah, because God was with him and he's doing well now. And you know, I prayed, I fasted, I turned myself inside out. And I know how you feel when you're praying, because I'm going through another trial. And it's just so hard.
0: Karen, let me do this for you, honey. I want to pray for you right now, and I'm going to play that song for you. It's interesting you're sharing a little bit of your story about your son. Today is National Overdose Awareness Day. And so for every family that has turned themselves inside out in prayer because a loved one was suffering so much with addiction, and we're thinking about them today. And we pray. We pray in faith. Gracious Lord, thank you for Karen. I know that you know her whole story, and you have been so faithful in providing everything that she needs. Thank you that her son is doing well. And now, God, for the trial that she's enduring, God, I pray that you would answer her, that you would come through in ways that she can't even ask or imagine, that are beyond her expectations, and that you would show yourself once again to be faithful, because it's who you are. We give you thanks. I pray that in every trial and every difficulty that Karen goes through, that she would just point others to you, and that you would get all the glory from her life. In Jesus' name, amen.
1: In Jesus' name, thank you, Tracy.

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0: 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It helped my marriage. It helped my finances. Believe it or not, it just really brought me closer and gave me an authentic relationship with God. So I really appreciate this family, and I will always continue to listen.
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know how to find me, you know? Every new season can feel a little like the promised land. There's this possibility ahead, but there's also giants there too. Starting school, you know, maybe starting a new job, becoming a parent or a grandparent, aging, letting go, beginning again. So if you are standing on the edge of something new today and you're nervous, good. You're in very good company. Scripture is full of people standing at the edge of what they've never done before. And sometimes God parts the water and you walk through on dry ground. Sometimes you get your feet wet first, but either way, you go. And to every little one walking into a classroom today, and to every grown-up walking into their own unknown, I just want to say this, okay? Don't worry so much about messing up. You will. I learned that some of the best things in my life, the best lessons in my life, have come from the times that I was absolutely foolish. And I learned. And every single time, grace just picked up that bill for me. So hold the tender hand beside you today. We're all still learning together. It's the last day of August. And in one way or another, it's always the first day of school. Let's pray. God, we give you the new, whatever it is that we're stepping into today. Give us fresh eyes to see what you want to do in us, through us, and for us. In Jesus' name.

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They are dwindling fast, and I'm talking about tickets to For King and Country. They're going to be at the Lyric October 15th. What a show. This is a brand new tour, the Most Beautiful Colors album release. I mean, you're going to be among the first to hear brand new music from For King and Country. All your favorites, too. Bright FM's going to be there. Be sure to stop by and say hello. 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

0: I'm Jack on Bright FM. We were asking you to poorly describe a Bible verse and see if we can guess it. Here's Alex.
1: Okay. This man had a vision of a couple beasts fighting, leading to a prophecy of the downfall of the empire before the Romans.
0: Oh, okay. Okay.
1: For a great beast.
0: Great beast. Okay. Is it? All right. I'm just going to take a stab. And I'm going to say either it's in the book of Daniel or the book of Revelation.
1: The book of Daniel would be where it's at. Yes.
0: So I'm on the right path. Help me out. Help me get to the finish line.
1: It'd be Daniel.
0: Daniel in the fire.
1: Yeah, because he talks about the vision of these multiple beasts, one with two horns, and then goes on to describe how the last beast, which represent each of the beasts, represent the kingdoms.
0: Okay.
1: The last beast is the Roman Empire that takes over after the fall of Babylon.
0: I see. Okay, you got me. You got me. I felt like I was on the right track, but I don't think I would have gotten that one. Well done.
1: Thank you.
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9: 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I-97, heavy traffic southbound leaving the Beltway. That extends into the interchange at Route 648, where a crash was moved over to the right shoulder. Northbound 97, there was emergency roadwork earlier at Benfield Boulevard, and they only had one lane getting by. That roadwork has been completed, and the pace improving nicely. 50 is stop and go from College Parkway, Cape St. Clair Road to the Bay Bridge, where a vehicle had been broken down in the right lane. That has now been cleared, and both lanes are once again open. Busy on the Beltway, off and on. Interloop from Greenspring Avenue right around to Lock Raven Boulevard. The weather in Baltimore right now is cloudy. The temperature is 86 degrees. Overnight tonight, it will be partly cloudy. Chance of a thunderstorm. The low temperatures overnight in the mid-70s, and then a mix of sun and clouds. Hot tomorrow with highs in the low to mid-90s all around Baltimore. Port Deposit looking at cloudy skies right now. The temperature is 86 degrees. In Severna Park with clouds, it is also 86 degrees. 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

0: When did you see your child do something and think, this is a really good person that I'm raising? I'm so proud. Hey, I'm Jack on Bright FM. We had to go around and ask some people, some proud parents.
1: Liam, you just opened the door for me and said, ladies first.
2: Yeah.
1: Can you tell me where you heard that saying?
2: From Hank. And Hank said, ladies first, because the ladies don't have much patience. The gentlemen do. The gentlemen have lots of patience.
0: And see, my wife thought that was cute. This little person saying that. I said, what if I said that? Not so cute.

0: Jack on Bright FM. Are you at a place right now where you're like, Lord, please just lead me past this problem. Lead me to the promised land. What if, though, it's not the destination that God is trying to get you to focus on? Take a listen to this. I hope it encourages you.
1: What if God's been setting you up this whole time? What if you're like Gideon, who had to have his army whittled down to 300 people to get him to the point where he realized that he wasn't the one that was going to win the battle? What if you're like Moses, who finally gets the people freed from Egypt, only to have Pharaoh charging him on horseback, and he's now pinned between mountains, a sea, and Pharaoh coming after him to kill him? What if it takes that season of desperation to get you to the place where God says, Moses, pick up your staff, and you see a sea part? You see, God does his best work in uncertainty, and God does his best work in the wilderness. And he wants to give you day by day manna and quail so that you rest in his provision, not in your performance. In the wilderness seasons is where God does the best refining, where he gives you just enough day by day to trust him. And maybe that's where God has you right now. You see, God is not as concerned with getting you to the promised land as he is getting you to the place where Moses was, where he gets right up to the promised land and says, Lord, I've learned enough now to know that if your presence doesn't go with me, I don't want it. Maybe it was never about the destination.
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3: 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Beltway Outer Loop just after the Harrisburg Expressway accident cleanup was along the left side of the roadway with the traffic jam beginning at Cromwell Bridge Road. Inner loop on the brakes from Charles Street around to Lock Raven Boulevard. 95 in Harford County, crash reported southbound between Route 543 and Route 24, and there are delays. Northbound is jammed after passing Route 155, a wreck just before the Tidings Bridge. Only one left lane able to get by the scene. 97, rush hour growing, rolling south from Route 3 to Route 178. On Route 32, there was a crash reported eastbound at Route 198. The weather in Baltimore right now is cloudy. The temperature is 86 degrees. Overnight tonight is going to be partly cloudy. Can't rule out an isolated thunderstorm. Temperatures in the mid-70s. Then for tomorrow, a mix of sun and clouds, hot with highs in the low to mid-90s. Sykesville right now with clouds. The temperature is 86 degrees. Perry Hall checking in with clouds and 86. 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

0: So apparently it's for life. That's what I understand, and that's the way it's turning out to be with my daughter. She's married now, but she's still on my phone plan. Now she pays for it. Do you let it ride, or do you say, hey, we got to cut the cord here?
1: So here's what I've done with my, she's my 21-year-old. She's going to be finishing up her junior year at a denominational school for to be a teacher. Mm-hmm. I actually started to cut the cord by getting her her own credit card.
0: Okay.
1: Because kids coming out of college, they don't have any credit.
0: Yeah.
1: And when they try and buy cars, when they try and buy get a house or something like that, if they don't have credit, they pay an enormous amount of extra money just to establish that.
0: Okay.
1: So getting a credit card, getting her paying for her own bill, getting a phone, paying bills like that, you got to get them off as soon as possible so they can start establishing credit.
2: 10 years ago, I lost my granddaughter. She was 4 years old. And if it hadn't been for God, my church, and friends and family, I wouldn't have made it this far. And some friends introduced me to you guys' station. 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
5: 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The people of Judah had been taken captive because of their persistent rebellion against God. False prophets were telling them that their captivity would end quickly, but God revealed that they would remain in Babylon for 70 years. God then promised that after those 70 years, he would visit them, restore his relationship with them, and bring them back to their land. Their captivity would bring many of them back to genuine faith in the Lord. God promises they will find him when they seek him wholeheartedly. This is a timeless principle. Scripture consistently teaches that God responds to sincere seekers. God is never difficult to find by the person who seeks him with a genuine heart.
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4: 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On the Beltway, leaving Parkville, heading into Towson. The traffic jam starts before Lock Raven Boulevard. It continues around to the scene of a crash at Charles Street, where the left lane is closed. I-70, major crash between Route 97 and Route 94. They are shutting down the roadway both directions to land a medevac helicopter. 95 north leaving Harford County, heading for Cecil County. Accident cleanup just before the Tidings Bridge. Two right lanes are blocked. That bumper-to-bumper ride begins at Route 155. The weather in Baltimore right now is cloudy. The temperature is 86 degrees. Overnight tonight, it will be partly to mostly cloudy with low temperatures in the mid-70s. A mix of sun and clouds tomorrow. It's going to be hot with temperatures in the low to mid-90s. Reisterstown, clouds and 86 degrees. Right now, Severn, cloudy and 86 as well. 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

0: Before I became a Christian, man, I knew it all. And then after I became a Christian, sometimes I knew it all. Not really. I'm Jack on Bright FM. I just kind of like to believe that hell never existed. There will be no consequences, no piper to pay for my bad actions. Of course, I also didn't know about grace. I did not know about Jesus. I love great Bible teachers and people that can really get in front of a crowd and lay out a case for Christ. Here's Cliff Nechtel.
1: Well, what about hell? You know, my buddies are going to be in hell, and so therefore we're going to have a kegger, a party. We're going to drink a lot of beer, and we're going to have a real good time. The only problem with that is hell is separation. It is separation from God, and when I'm separated from the one who's given me all the good gifts, even the gift to party that I can abuse in this life, the problem is I'm not going to be enjoying a party. It's going to be totally frustrating as I am separated from God. Well, why are you going to go to hell, Cliff? I will go to hell if I choose to live my life separate from God. Because God respects my free will, if I choose to live my life separate from God, He will grant my request and I will spend eternity separate from Him. Not because that's what He wants, but because that's what I have chosen. In other words, I think I know what the theme song of hell will be. I did it my way. And God will basically say, you can do it your way, Cliff, for eternity. That is why Jesus says, I'm not going to manipulate you. I'm not going to force you. I'm going to woo you. I love you. I put the truth before you. Come to me, Jesus said, and I will connect you with the living God. I'll connect you with myself, and I will give you life now with God and for eternity.

0: 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Just take the next step.
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1: I still think one of the coolest shows that we've ever done was Toby Mac and Skillet together down at the arena in Baltimore. John Cooper and Skillet, they will be back at Uprise Fest, and you can find info about that music festival by texting the word events to 58228. But it's awesome to catch up with these guys. You hear them on the radio. They're just like you and me, though. But I am curious about like the little things, like what is worship like for them? You know, when they're not on stage, how do they worship?
2: Can I be real without anybody being offended? I'm not yelling at anybody about the way they worship God. That is between you and the Lord. For me, though, I never drink something when I'm worshiping God. You give your attention to the Lord. For me personally, I give my attention to the Lord. I'm not going to be hanging out in a worship time. I am here to give a sacrifice of praise. I can sacrifice coffee for 30 minutes. Not everybody likes to worship like I like to worship. I am full bore charismatic. And so that's just me. I like to give a shout to the Lord. You know, the very last psalm in the Bible, he's like, I will bash cymbals. I will give a shout to God in the presence of the saints. That's the way that I like to worship, but I'm very non-judgmental towards anyone else about the way they like to. A lot of my favorite people, my biggest mentors who are much godlier than I am, probably than I will ever be, they don't really prefer the way that I worship. You know, they find it to be disruptive, or that's just too disorderly. They prefer to be quiet because they find it more respectful, and they're very godly people. So I got no judgment for anybody else. But if you're near me when a worship song comes on that I like, I'll get a little bit buck wild. You know, I might even just raise my hands in the middle. I might be like if we were hanging out right here and there's music in the background, because I do have if there's music in the background, I will probably end up paying attention to it, even if I don't want to. And if we were listening to it right now and like, What a Beautiful Name It Is came on and it's the bridge, they say, you have no rival. I'd be like, that's true. That is, amen. You have no rival, Lord. He is the ruler of the kings of the earth. Oh yeah, we're talking.
3: 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And I look in my rearview mirror because I saw motion. And the lady right behind me was doing the exact same thing. She was literally singing at the top of her lungs, raising her hands as well. And so I really wanted to make eye contact with her. Unfortunately, I didn't. But it was just a really amazing moment to see. I was like, I'm not the only Bright FM listener out there.
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9: 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On the Beltway, outer loop at Charles Street, accident cleanup blocking the left lane. The traffic is stop and go coming around from Lock Raven Boulevard. 95 North leaving Harford County, heading into Cecil County has improved. Crash before the Tidings Bridge has been cleared. West of the Beltway on I-70, serious accident closing 70 between Route 94 and Route 97. Both directions, they had to land a medevac helicopter at the scene on 70 between 97 and Route 94.

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0: Isn't it a great feeling when you've been praying something over your kids and then they step into that thing and you see them walking toward the Lord? Awesome, isn't it? I'm Jack on Bright FM. We were talking about that with Jeremy Camp, and he had a great story about his kids.
1: Now she's praying about going to Guatemala for a little while. So she got offered a position down there, kind of intern position. So we're kind of like praying through that. It's kind of crazy. But just like my kids are growing up and doing their own thing. So, but really proud of her. But it's just kind of like, okay, this is real life. My kids are getting older and they're going overseas and they're living their life. And so it is beautiful because it's all stuff that God's doing in their heart. And so it's beautiful to watch. Then they'll lead worship sometimes, they'll do different things. And I'm like, yeah, this is special. This is not like a normal thing, you know, for a lot of people. And so for me, it's like, I don't take those times for granted. I mean, for sure, don't take it for granted.

0: There's just something different about a music festival. We've got a great one coming up. It's Uprise Fest. How are you? I'm Jack on Bright FM. We were there as a station last year, September 11th and September 12th. It's coming back to Shippensburg Community Fairgrounds. What a production. What a lineup. Listen to this. Okay, here's who's taking the stage this year. Toby Mac, Brandon Lake, Skillet, CC Winans, KB, Crowder, Petra, Emerson Day. 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
6: 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I-70 westbound, the traffic jam starts before Route 32. Ahead, all lanes are closed between Route 97 and Route 94. Serious accident, they had to land a medevac helicopter at the scene. We also have the eastbound lanes of 70 closed between Route 94 and Route 97. On I-95, traffic will be heavy from 395 into the Fort McHenry Tunnel. 895 slows at the Steel Bridge into the Harbor Tunnel. Crash moved to the shoulder on the BW Parkway southbound before Route 100. It is quite slow, though, leaving I-195 heading south on the parkway. The weather in Baltimore is cloudy right now. The temperature is 70 degrees. It's going to be mostly cloudy overnight. By morning, look for low temperatures in the mid-70s. A mix of sun and clouds, hot tomorrow with temperatures in the low to even mid-90s. Currently in Perryville, it is cloudy. Temperature is 85 degrees. Columbia checking in cloudy at 85 as well. 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

0: I'm Jack on Bright FM. We were asking you to poorly describe a Bible verse and see if we can guess it. Here's Alex.
1: Okay. This man had a vision of a couple beasts fighting, leading to a prophecy of the downfall of the empire before the Romans.
0: Oh, okay. Okay.
1: For a great beast.
0: Great beast. Okay. Is it? All right. I'm just going to take a stab. And I'm going to say either it's in the book of Daniel or the book of Revelation.
1: The book of Daniel would be where it's at. Yes.
0: So I'm on the right path. Help me out. Help me get to the finish line.
1: It'd be Daniel.
0: Daniel in the fire.
1: Yeah, because he talks about the vision of these multiple beasts, one with two horns, and then goes on to describe how the last beast, which represent each of the beasts, represent the kingdoms.
0: Okay.
1: The last beast is the Roman Empire that takes over after the fall of Babylon.
0: I see. Okay, you got me. You got me. I felt like I was on the right track, but I don't think I would have gotten that one. Well done.
1: Thank you.

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1: Just gets you in a really happy, uplifted mood.
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0: Liz.
1: Hey, I'm Jack on Bright FM. Are you at a place right now where you're like, Lord, please just lead me past this problem. Lead me to the promised land. What if, though, it's not the destination that God is trying to get you to focus on? Take a listen to this. I hope it encourages you.
2: What if God's been setting you up this whole time? What if you're like Gideon, who had to have his army whittled down to 300 people to get him to the point where he realized that he wasn't the one that was going to win the battle? What if you're like Moses, who finally gets the people freed from Egypt, only to have Pharaoh charging him on horseback, and he's now pinned between mountains, a sea, and Pharaoh coming after him to kill him? What if it takes that season of desperation to get you to the place where God says, Moses, pick up your staff, and you see a sea part? You see, God does his best work in uncertainty, and God does his best work in the wilderness. And he wants to give you day by day manna and quail so that you rest in his provision, not in your performance. In the wilderness seasons is where God does the best refining, where he gives you just enough day by day to trust him. And maybe that's where God has you right now. You see, God is not as concerned with getting you to the promised land as he is getting you to the place where Moses was, where he gets right up to the promised land and says, Lord, I've learned enough now to know that if your presence doesn't go with me, I don't want it. Maybe it was never about the destination.
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6: Isaiah 64:6 says, but we are all as an unclean thing, and all our righteousnesses are as filthy rags, and we all do fade as a leaf, and our iniquities like the wind have taken us away. This is part of Isaiah's prayer of confession on behalf of the nation of Israel. He acknowledges the people's sinfulness and their complete inability to make themselves acceptable to God. Notice that Isaiah does not say our sins are filthy rags. That would be obvious and understood. Instead, he says our righteousnesses are as filthy rags. Even the best deeds we offer God are stained by our sinful nature and fall infinitely short of his perfect holiness. We are all sinners before Almighty God. No amount of righteousness we perform can remove our guilt or make us acceptable to him. We desperately need God's mercy and his provision of righteousness through Jesus Christ.
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12: This report is sponsored by Compassion International. I-70 remains closed both directions between Route 97 and Route 94 following a serious accident where they had to bring in a medevac helicopter. All traffic 70 West must exit at Route 97. Eastbound 70 must exit at Route 94. Around the Beltway, the pace improving on the outer loop coming into Towson. A crash cleared at Charles Street. Inner loop a bit slow after Charles Street heading over towards Delaney Valley Road. 895, stop and go southbound after Lombard Street into the Harbor Tunnel. Northbound, a bit heavy through the tunnel as well. Very brief delays, 95 into the Fort McHenry Tunnel. Weather in Baltimore right now is cloudy. The temperature is 85 degrees. Overnight tonight, a mostly cloudy night and a chance of an isolated storm. Lows will be in the mid-70s. A mix of sun and clouds. Hot tomorrow. Temperatures are going to be in the low to mid-90s. Westminster right now with clouds, it is 85 degrees. In Arnold with cloudy skies, it is also 85. 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

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Bright

0: So apparently it's for life. That's what I understand, and that's the way it's turning out to be with my daughter. She's married now, but she's still on my phone plan. Now she pays for it. Do you let it ride, or do you say, hey, we got to cut the cord here?
1: So here's what I've done with my, she's my 21-year-old. She's going to be finishing up her junior year at a denominational school for to be a teacher. Mm-hmm. I actually started to cut the cord by getting her her own credit card.
0: Okay.
1: Because kids coming out of college, they don't have any credit.
0: Yeah.
1: And when they try and buy cars, when they try and buy get a house or something like that, if they don't have credit, they pay an enormous amount of extra money just to establish that.
0: Okay.
1: So getting a credit card, getting her paying for her own bill, getting a phone, paying bills like that, you got to get them off as soon as possible so they can start establishing credit.

0: God.
1: Before I became a Christian, man, I knew it all. And then after I became a Christian, sometimes I knew it all. Not really. I'm Jack on Bright FM. I just kind of like to believe that hell never existed. There will be no consequences, no piper to pay for my bad actions. Of course, I also didn't know about grace. I did not know about Jesus. I love great Bible teachers and people that can really get in front of a crowd and lay out a case for Christ. Here's Cliff Nechtel.
2: Well, what about hell? You know, my buddies are going to be in hell, and so therefore we're going to have a kegger, a party. We're going to drink a lot of beer, and we're going to have a real good time. The only problem with that is hell is separation. It is separation from God, and when I'm separated from the one who's given me all the good gifts, even the gift to party that I can abuse in this life, the problem is I'm not going to be enjoying a party. It's going to be totally frustrating as I am separated from God. Well, why are you going to go to hell, Cliff? I will go to hell if I choose to live my life separate from God. Because God respects my free will, if I choose to live my life separate from God, He will grant my request and I will spend eternity separate from Him. Not because that's what He wants, but because that's what I have chosen. In other words, I think I know what the theme song of hell will be. I did it my way. And God will basically say, you can do it your way, Cliff, for eternity. That is why Jesus says, I'm not going to manipulate you. I'm not going to force you. I'm going to woo you. I love you. I put the truth before you. Come to me, Jesus said, and I will connect you with the living God. I'll connect you with myself. And I will give you life now with God and for eternity.
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4: 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I-70 westbound after Route 97. One lane now gets by a very serious accident. The traffic jam starts near Route 32. Eastbound 70, they still have all lanes closed at the scene between Route 94 and Route 97. Now on 895, everything is up to speed into the Harbor Tunnel. Same with 95 at the Fort McHenry Tunnel. On I-97 northbound at Dorsey Road, there's an accident and the traffic is stop and go. Coming north on 97, beginning at New Cut Road. The weather in Baltimore right now is cloudy. The temperature is 84 degrees. It is going to remain mostly cloudy overnight. Chance for an isolated storm with lows in the mid-70s. A mix of sun and clouds tomorrow, hot with temperatures in the low to mid-90s. Right now in Hempstead, it is cloudy. The temperature is 84 degrees. Crownsville checking in with clouds. It is also 84 degrees. 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
1: There's just something different about a music festival. We've got a great one coming up. It's Uprise Fest. How are you? I'm Jack on Bright FM. We were there as a station last year, September 11th and September 12th. It's coming back to Shippensburg Community Fairgrounds. What a production. What a lineup. Listen to this. Okay, here's who's taking the stage this year. Dobie Mack, Brandon Lake, Skillet, CC Winans, KB, Crowder, Petra, Emerson Day. There's more. Our friends at River Valley Ranch are going to be there. They're going to bring their climbing wall, give you a little taste of what camp life is like. Food, kids zone, petting zoo. They're doing a 5K run too. It's going to be awesome, and we don't want you to miss it. 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

0: They are dwindling fast, and I'm talking about tickets to For King and Country. They're going to be at the Lyric October 15th. What a show. This is a brand new tour, the Most Beautiful Colors album release. I mean, you're going to be among the first to hear brand new music from For King and Country. All your favorites, too. 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
4: 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King Josiah had ordered repairs to the temple. It had fallen into disrepair after years of neglect. The Jews had spent much time worshiping false gods, and they ignored the upkeep of the temple. No accounting or audit was required of the men entrusted with the funds to repair the temple, because they had proven themselves to be trustworthy. No financial report or accounting was demanded, because they handled the money with integrity, honesty, and diligence. The men entrusted with God's work had exceptional character. Their integrity was so well established that their word and conduct were considered sufficient evidence of their faithful stewardship. No one worried about what they would do with the money. This is the kind of testimony we should strive for.
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10: 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I-70 westbound leaving Route 32. Heavy traffic continues out past Route 97, but all lanes have been reopened 70 west between Route 97 and Route 94. The eastbound side of 70 remains closed because of this serious accident, and eastbound 70, all traffic is diverted at Route 94. 895, delays have redeveloped off the Steel Bridge into the Harbor Tunnel. Both lanes are open. 95 runs without delay at the Fort McHenry Tunnel. Beltway traffic has cleared nicely both ways between Towson and Parkville. The weather in Baltimore right now, cloudy. The temperature is 83 degrees. It's going to be mostly cloudy overnight. By morning, look for temperatures in the mid-70s. Then tomorrow, a mix of sun and clouds. It's going to be hot. Temperatures are going to be in the low to mid-90s. Right now, Aberdeen is checking in with some clouds. The temperature is 83 degrees. In Fort Meade, it is cloudy. The temperature is also 83. 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

0: When did you see your child do something and think, this is a really good person that I'm raising? I'm so proud. Hey, I'm Jack on Bright FM. We had to go around and ask some people, some proud parents.
1: Liam, you just opened the door for me and said, ladies first.
2: Yeah.
1: Can you tell me where you heard that saying?
2: From Hank. And Hank said, ladies first, because the ladies don't have much patience. The gentlemen do. The gentlemen have lots of patience.
0: And see, my wife thought that was cute. This little person saying that. I said, what if I said that? Not so cute.

0: 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Deadlines, carpools, dinner, laundry, repeat. So when you need a moment to breathe, Bright FM is here.
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0: I still think one of the coolest shows that we've ever done was Toby Mac and Skillet together down at the arena in Baltimore. John Cooper and Skillet, they will be back at Uprise Fest, and you can find info about that music festival by texting the word events to 58228. But it's awesome to catch up with these guys. You hear them on the radio. They're just like you and me, though. But I am curious about like the little things, like what is worship like for them? You know, when they're not on stage, how do they worship?
1: Can I be real without anybody being offended? I'm not yelling at anybody about the way they worship God. That is between you and the Lord. For me, though, I never drink something when I'm worshiping God. You give your attention to the Lord. For me personally, I give my attention to the Lord. I'm not going to be hanging out in a worship time. I am here to give a sacrifice of praise. I can sacrifice coffee for 30 minutes. Not everybody likes to worship like I like to worship. I am full bore charismatic. And so that's just me. I like to give a shout to the Lord. You know, the very last Psalm in the Bible, he's like, I will bash cymbals. I will give a shout to God in the presence of the saints. That's the way that I like to worship, but I'm very non-judgmental towards anyone else about the way they like to. A lot of my favorite people, my biggest mentors who are much godlier than I am, probably than I will ever be, they don't really prefer the way that I worship. You know, they find it to be disruptive, or that's just too disorderly. They prefer to be quiet because they find it more respectful, and they're very godly people. So I got no judgment for anybody else. But if you're near me when a worship song comes on that I like, I'll get a little bit buck wild. You know, I might even just raise my hands in the middle. I might be like if we were hanging out right here and there's music in the background, because I do have if there's music in the background, I will probably end up paying attention to it, even if I don't want to. And if we were listening to it right now and like, What a Beautiful Name It Is came on and it's the bridge, they say, you have no rival. I'd be like, that's true. That is, amen. You have no rival, Lord. He is the ruler of the kings of the earth. Oh yeah, we're talking.

0: Isn't it a great feeling when you've been praying something over your kids and then they step into that thing and you see them walking toward the Lord? Awesome, isn't it? I'm Jack on Bright FM. We were talking about that with Jeremy Camp, and he had a great story about his kids.
1: Now she's praying about going to Guatemala for a little while. So she got offered a position down there, kind of intern position. So we're kind of like praying through that. It's kind of crazy. But just like my kids are growing up and doing their own thing. So, but really proud of her. But it's just kind of like, okay, this is real life. My kids are getting older and they're going overseas and they're living their life. And so it is beautiful because it's all stuff that God's doing in their heart. And so it's beautiful to watch. Then they'll lead worship sometimes, they'll do different things. And I'm like, yeah, this is special. This is not like a normal thing, you know, for a lot of people. And so for me, it's like, I don't take those times for granted. I mean, for sure, don't take it for granted.
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0: 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Bright
1: FM. You've heard the saying, you are what you eat. There's an equally true expression about the mind. What you think is what you become. 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
2: And that's exactly true, isn't it? As you think about things, you become what you think about. And if you want to move in a new direction, you have to change your mind about what's happening. And I hope you've listened carefully to what we've said so far from this proverb in Proverb 23, verse 7.